0: 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Dahu halaman ni, Naiman Radio Kayan, Miri FM.
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3: What about your Sarawak water? All the ways. Where we consolidate all the ways and turn into economic activity. Then you need somebody to do it. Then, mungkin public sector sih cukup in terms of modal. Yeah, together with that, that's why saya nak komputasi kan NREB. So NREB on its own, jadinya saya lagi minta duit dari government. Yeah, what about what about your Sarawak water? What about your port? Services import, so you are separated. And government doesn't give in the budget to you anymore. You do it, but the capital, seed capital government provide. Contoh sekali, kalau kita melampau, mesti ada returnnya kan lah. Nak cari return pasal kerja kuat lah, secara private sector. So your civil service will be lead, economy will grow, because you have new ideas how to grow your own organization. Termasuk civil service. they must be exposed on international economy. That's why kita ada program yang hantar kita LSE, hantar kita di Cambridge, and then kita pergi Oxford, and then meet management, termasuklah India. Then you have this executive program for you to update what's going on in the world. This is what happened to this country, tempat kita tu. Jadi, once we get that mature economy, that is by 2030, we become the rank of developed country. And if Sarawak can be a developed state, not only within Malaysia, but we can have influence on ASEAN economy. But what is important is the human capital. Sebab ya, 2026, kita mungkin free tertiary education.
2: Nonanah hitam pihak peji ngeriang dahun Premier Sarawak. Tak jauh kelangat hadui nak sengemaju ekonomi Sarawak hebang lebo duman 2030.

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